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2: Yes, sir. Let's get it. Let's ride right now. I got some Drake on the way. Got Ariana Grande. Some Blessed Ovi on the drums. I got Post Malone, Sean Paul. And right now, we getting started with Biebs, man. You already know. Yes, sir. It's Justin Bieber. This one's called Yukon on The Move Mix Down.

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0: Let me know what you want to hear right now on social media at SoyLDJ. Got some Eminem, got Rihanna on the way. Got some Dua Lipa, some BL, and of course some Tay Tay. Right now we're getting started with Mr. Bruno Mars himself. You know this one. It's called That Just Might. It's the On The Move Mixed Out.

Mix Down. I'm DJ Extreme on the set. Oh, yeah, playing whatever you want to hear. Still got that Rihanna, that Eminem on the way. Yes, sir, got some Dua Lipa. And right now, let's go to Colombia. This one is called No Tiene Sentido. It's BL.

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3: 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Hi to Harper and Alexandra standing in line waiting for the show. 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

0: 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Zoe's on the phone in Burlington, Vermont, 855-495-7274. What do you got?
1: 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I love listening to you guys. Thanks for keeping me entertained all day.
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Happy Sunday. What is going on? This is Katie. And anything that you want to hear, you know where to find me. Instagram, TikTok, Katie Radio 1. You could also leave me a talk back on our free iHeartRadio app, which is like super easy to do. 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Boom, it comes right to me in the studio, and I got you.

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This is Katie. All right, let's talk about this study. And it's about your dating profile. Like, are you on the apps or whatever? Well, it's like the profile picture and what people think about it. I was like, man, are people low-key judging profile pictures? They haven't even met this person.

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This is Katie. So, I can't believe that August is almost over. That's so crazy. If you are trying to get one more trip in, though, before the summer ends, it's like Labor Day is kind of like the unofficial end of summer. Have you heard of soft travel? What is soft travel, and would you be down with it? We're going to get into it just after Bruno Mars and Risk It All. For just

0: Minutes and Elvis Duran in the Morning. It's 107.5 Kiss FM. So if you're still trying to squeeze in a vacation before the summer ends, maybe you want to try soft travel. And I would love to know your thoughts on this. So it's a TikTok trend. Soft travel, simply put, you take the rest you know you need in a place where you feel some space from your daily life. Some people call them sleep vacations. Like you go somewhere and you just chill. I was like, I don't think this would work for me. Because I'm very like, hey guys, there's this haunted lighthouse that I want to go and check out and a couple creepy looking cemeteries. You're cool with that, right?
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1: 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All right, tomorrow morning, and it may be like, okay, Monday. But it's going to be like Monday, yay. 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

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And start your morning with Elvis Duran, the three things you need to know. 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

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So Ariana Grande is fighting back at these scammers who are like stealing her stuff, music, and they're releasing it. They're leaking it. They're having people pay them for it. So gross. And what she's asking a judge next.

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Well, we found out this past week, Taylor Swift nominated for 9 MTV VMAs. And did you know, like, in the entire history of the VMAs, Taylor Swift tied with Beyonce for the most wins, 30 VMAs. Where do you put that many VMAs in your house, especially when you're like Taylor and Beyonce? Because there's other awards there, too.

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1: I was like, oh my God, this is kind of a bleak study. I'm Katie.
0: And divorce experts are talking about the best day to break up with someone. And I don't know, this just feels like weird to me.
2: Define weird.
0: Or maybe not weird, just very strategic. Like,
2: ew.
0: Strategic AF, if you will. So divorce experts are saying if you break up on a...
1: I was like, oh my God, this is kind of a bleak study. I'm Katie.
0: And divorce experts are talking about the best day to break up with someone. And I don't know, this just feels like weird to me.
2: Define weird.
0: Or maybe not weird, just very strategic. Like...
2: Ew.
0: Strategic AF, if you will. So divorce experts are saying if you break up on a Thursday, Thursday's the best day to dump someone because then you can take a sick day on Friday and have a 3-day weekend to heal, even though you're the person who's doing the dumping. But I mean, breakups suck regardless, but I don't know why. This just felt a little backwards to me.
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1: Oh, yes. I love it. The Swifties checking in on a Sunday morning and requests for I Knew It, I Knew You.

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Zara Larsson. I mean, BTS in Las Vegas would be amazing. Benson Boone, Cardi B. You get airfare, hotel, and you're going to be there both nights at our iHeartRadio Music Festival. It's Katie. Tomorrow morning, listen to win that trip to Vegas.

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Taylor Swift, and we found out this past week that Taylor's nominated for 9 MTV VMAs. No word yet if Taylor's actually going to be at the show, but we're manifesting. Swifties help me that she'll be there September 27th. It's going to be on CBS, MTV, and streamed on Paramount+. Just

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1: I mean, you gotta start game planning now, because who'd you take with you? 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
0: We're halfway to number one, and I want to thank Alex Warren for taking over the countdown last weekend. We'll hear from Alex about the inspiration behind his hit Fever Dream. First, let's hear the track at 20.

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1: 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And when an artist has a new album coming, sometimes they hold a listening party or a special live show. 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It's 8.

0: for Brett, who's been a longtime listener of American Top 40 in Orlando, Florida. 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
0: We have made it to the top two. And the latest album by this next artist just gained a lot of Grammy buzz thanks to his role in a record-breaking movie soundtrack. His song Loser from his latest album Deadbeat was featured in the new movie Spider-Man Brand New Day, which is the biggest single day opening of all time. And now insiders believe the project is a big contender for album of the year because besides the Spider-Man hit, it also has our number two song, Dracula.

Elvis Duran in the Morning and Des Moines' number one hit music station, 107.5 KISS FM. Hey, hey, what do you say on a Sunday? Thanks for hanging out on the radio. It's Hayes. I'm checking in. You and me, a couple hours of good music together. I like it. We'll tell you how to get to Vegas for the iHeartRadio Music Festival presented by Capital One. You'll win a trip for $200,000. 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

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Hey, we're going to give some love to our teachers out there. 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

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All right, let's get after it on a Sunday afternoon. Thanks for hanging out on the radio with me. 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

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It's 107.5 KISS FM. Taylor Swift is on your radio from Toy Story 5, which is now streaming, right? It's I Knew It, I Knew You.

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Des Moines' number one hit music station, 107.5 Kiss FM. Little Monsters, did you know if you Google Lady Gaga and IKEA, an event that she did for us back in the day will come up as one of her first events.

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0: Des Moines' number one hit music station, 107.5 KISS FM. What's happening on a Sunday afternoon? What are we excited about tonight? What's going on for you?
1: I am going to dinner with a girlfriend tonight.
0: Support the local. I love it.
1: Yeah, definitely.
0: Get out there, man. Spend some money. Help the economy. That's what I'm all about. Man, well, enjoy yourself. Thanks for listening during the afternoon. We got Somber Back to Friends rolling next for you.
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It was only last year that Tate McRae was on stage at the iHeartRadio Music Festival. This year, I'm looking forward to Zara Larsson. 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

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I got you.

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1: Hey, Samantha, you've heard of FOMO, right?
2: Yeah, fear of missing out.
1: Mm-hmm. Fear of missing out, yes. Mm-hmm. Have you heard of FOBO? FOBO.
2: No, what is that?
1: Fear of
3: being out?
1: No.
3: Because I have that sometimes.
1: I think we all have FOBO at some point. Any guesses, Mikey? FOBO. FOBO.
4: Fear of body odor.
3: Oh, yeah.
1: That's a good one as well. No. It's the fear of a better option. Sometimes you don't like to commit to certain things because you might get a better option. No, we're not talking about dating. You don't want to commit to somebody. I guess we could be. Find a better person to hook up with. But no, like, seriously, somebody calls you and says, hey, do you want to go to whatever on Saturday? Well, I'll let you know because you're worried that a better option should come. It's called FOBO, fear of better option.
2: I agree. I do this with restaurants all the time.

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1: Amber, are you single in a relationship? What's your dating status?
2: I am currently single.
1: You're currently single. We're all in relationships on our show. This could be good for you. And we've kind of discussed this, but it has a different name now. So there's a new dating trend called clear coding. Have you heard this?
2: Clear coding? No.
1: So it happens when singles state intentions up front in that relationship. You sit down on that first dinner and you just get it all off your chest. That way you're not wasting time, right? Mm-hmm. I want to have kids. I want to get married. I want to this. I want to, you know, you get it all up front so you don't waste 2, 3, 4, 5 dates, maybe a couple of months, and you find out you're not on the same page. So they're saying just throw it out there. Clear coding. Get it all off your chest on that first date and then see if they stick around.
2: You know what? I'm in favor of it, and because I feel like that kind of already existed, but it was just called, like, the girl's crazy, you know? So I'm just like,
3: Right.
2: Now it's like, this is what we're doing. We're clear coding.
3: Yeah.
4: Much better term than the girl's crazy.
3: The girl's crazy.
2: Exactly.

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1: Elise, have you heard what happens at the Iowa State Fair?
2: I have not heard that, no.
1: Mikey, Gianna, have you seen what's going viral right now on social media in regards to the Iowa State Fair?
3: No idea.
1: So, and I think Gianna would actually win this contest that they have.
4: Yodeling contest?
3: Yodeling.
1: Actually, pretty close. It's like a loud, boisterous contest. It's the husband calling contest.
3: Oh, wait. I saw the videos from last year that went viral. Yes. It's all these women get on a stage. They're wearing a number, like a marathon. Yeah. And they have to scream their husband's name as loud as they can.
1: So back in the day, before we had cell phones or any abilities to reach out to somebody when it's time to come in, the husbands would be out on the farm working hard, and the women would have to yell to let them know maybe dinner's ready or they got to come into the house. So at the Iowa State Fair, women go up there and they have to call for their husbands.
3: Yes.
1: And I have some audio from past years. I mean, this is somebody on stage trying to get a hold of their husband.
4: Wait, what? That's skill. It's all she's called a dog.
2: I think that's great. My husband would run.
1: Wait, how about this one right here? This one's starting to rap on stage. Listen to this wife calling her husband at the Iowa State Fair.
5: I love my husband and I cannot lie. You know, I'm wild and I can't deny.
1: Okay.
5: When I walk out in this field and I call my husband's name, he better get his butt inside.
3: Wow.
1: This is a real thing. It's going down. I think it's tomorrow at the Iowa State Fair. They're going to have the husband calling contest.
2: I need to go to that. That's amazing.
1: Gianna, call for your boyfriend right now.
3: Oh, God. Jake!
4: Well, that was scary.

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0: 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We all play together next.

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1: Playing Are You Smarter Than a V-Bro? We got Lindsay on the phone. Which brother do you want to play against, Mikey V or Frankie V?
2: I think I'm going to go with Frankie V. Hey,
1: all right, Frankie V's in the hot seat. The first person to get two questions right will be the winner. Lindsay, you get the first question. Lindsay. Lin-Manuel Miranda was just honored as a Disney legend this weekend. One of his biggest projects is obviously writing and starring in Hamilton. What dollar bill is Alexander Hamilton on?
2: I'm not a big Hamilton person. I'm going to say the 20. I don't
1: know. That would be incorrect. Frankie, do you want to steal that for a point?
3: That would be the hundo, the $100 bill.
1: I'm sorry, no.
4: But George Washington is 100.
1: What the? No, isn't it Ben?
3: He's on the one.
4: Oh, Ben.
1: Oh, my God. Alexander Hamilton's on the $10 bill. We all need to go back to school.
3: What's craziest? My college is named after Alexander Hamilton as well. Hamilton College in New York.
4: I think this proves that we used to never have cash on us anymore.
3: That's a good point.
1: Yeah, excuses.
4: The numbers in my credit card probably.
1: Oh, boy. It is back over to Frankie V. Frankie.
3: Yes, Gianna.
1: We very sadly lost a legend this week, Hayden Panettiere. What movie did she play a popular cheerleader named Brittany who had to face off in a cheer dance battle with her old school?
3: Just talking about this. That is Bring It On.
1: It is Bring It On, Frankie. One point for you. Good job. Rest in peace, Hayden. That's really sad. Over to you, Lindsay. Lindsay. Salem, Mass. Residents are beyond angry that the real-life Annabelle doll is officially going to be there in the next few weeks. But what kind of doll is the original Annabelle that used to haunt people? I'm looking for a brand here.
2: I don't know the brand. She's a stuffed doll.
1: Right.
2: Not like a something. God, you're giving me hard ones. I don't know.
1: Frankie, do you want to steal that for the win?
3: Easiest question you've asked. It's a Barbie doll.
1: Incorrect. Annabelle, the haunted Annabelle, was originally a Raggedy Ann doll. Remember those back in the day? They're stuffed with it. Yes, Raggedy Ann.
3: Jeez. That's my next guess.
1: All right. Well, it's back over to Frankie, if my math's correct over here. Frankie, last week we were talking about my Tinkerbell tattoo on my arm that I got. What Disney movie is Tinkerbell from? No, don't even. What Disney movie is Tinkerbell from?
3: Tinkerbell is in Pinocchio.
1: That would be incorrect. Lindsay, do you want to steal that for a point?
2: Isn't it Peter Pan?
1: It is Peter Pan. Okay, so we're only tied 1-1 here. It is back over to you, Lindsay. Please get this correct so you can be smarter than a V-Bro, although this game's
2: very questionable. Please give me an easy one.
1: All right, Lindsay. Camp Rock 3 came out a few days ago. The Jonas Brothers were in it. They're also starting their tour this weekend in New York. They have a fourth brother called the Bonus Jonas. But what's his real name? First name?
3: Pass it over. Let's go.
2: Billy?
4: Frankie better know this one. Frankie has to know.
1: Frankie for the win. The Bonus Jonas's name is?
3: Frankie.
1: That would be correct. Unfortunately, Lindsay, you are not smarter than a V-Bro today.
2: You know what? You win some, you lose some.
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1: People are legit fist fighting because Bath & Body Works just dropped a Nightmare Before Christmas collection.
0: Oh, I saw this.
1: This is my favorite movie, and apparently a lot of other people's favorite movies ever. So there were custom candles, those three-wick candle holders, there was hand sanitizer, wallflowers, the whole shebang. And again, it only dropped one or two days ago. All I've seen on my FYP are videos of people in like dog piles at Bath & Body Works, elbowing each other, screaming at each other. And now everything, those are the whacking noises that they're doing. Everything online and apparently in stores is completely sold out, because basically what's happening is like there's fans like myself that are that are lining up to get these things. But then there's the crazy resellers that line up, and those are the people in the stores. I saw somebody bring like a giant cardboard box into a Bath & Body Works, and he was just like shoving dozens of three-wick candles into the box to resell. So, of course, I look on eBay. Things I already wanted. Candles, the holders on eBay for hundreds of dollars. And it's so frustrating. And the girl on TikTok even said, oh, yeah, I watched a woman get punched at my local Bath & Body Works, but I was so focused on getting the things I needed that I didn't have time to care nor help her. I'm like, what is happening?
2: Honest question for all these stores that are doing these things, these viral drops, why don't they just make more of them? They know that they're going to sell out and they're going to sell.
3: They won't get viral. They go viral because people go crazy over them.
1: Or do like a one limit per customer
3: That's
1: only
3: what they
1: thing
3: do.
1: Because Spirit Halloween just had to do this. They dropped

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2: My boyfriend's on a joint bachelor and bachelorette party right now. I love the idea of that. I also think it's kind of odd that couples even do that.
3: I feel like it's normal, but nevertheless, Sabrina, is this normal or not?
4: I think it's weird. I feel like it's good for you guys to have your own celebration and your own space separate from each other. And, you know, like, let your boys go out and be your boys. You know, let your girls get crazy. Girls gone wild, you know? It's like, people are going to do what they want, but, you know, I don't think that they should be together.
1: One of my friends once said it's for insecure couples that need to do this right before they get married.
2: I low-key agree with that.
3: Well, sounds like you need to talk to Miranda. Miranda, normal or not?
5: My husband and I did it. It was the best weekend of our life. We had all our friends and family all together, and we had a blast. It was a huge party.
3: Wow, and no point do you feel like you missed out on having your own bachelor party?
5: No, not at all. It was so much fun.
3: Love that for you. Phones are still going crazy. We got to continue this conversation because we are curious your thoughts on this. Normal or not, joint bachelor and bachelorette parties. Hit us up on Instagram at VBrosOnAir.

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1: Elizabeth, do you ever go to lunch or dinner with your boss?
2: I try not to because I get nervous, but I've gone a few times.
1: Yeah, we kind of all, I think it's like an awkward situation at times, but etiquette experts actually said things you should not do when you're out at a lunch meeting with your boss or dinner meeting. On it, they say, and Gianna is a failure at this one, but steer clear of the most expensive items on the menu.
3: Oh my goodness. And to fill everybody in, he's saying this because we all went out to dinner and I indeed ordered the most expensive thing on the menu.
0: It's not just one time. If there is the word Wagyu within 10 feet of Gianna, she will order it.
3: And it had caviar with gold flakes. Don't forget the 24 karat gold flakes on the top of it.
1: All right. On the list, and you can chime in.
2: I try not to get spaghetti. I try not to get spaghetti or wings.
0: Spaghetti and wings would be perfectly fine.
3: Compared to what I do.
1: God. Okay, this is funny. Etiquette experts say if you're out to lunch or dinner with your boss, do not order multiple courses. Just stick to like one thing. You choose your one thing and that's all.
2: That's what I do. I just pick whatever the appetizer is that's easy to eat.
0: Well, wow. Clearly you're a much better employee to take out than we are.
3: Yeah, geez. I feel like all these are like geared toward us because we do all these things.
1: This is so great. And the number one thing, according to etiquette experts, go to lunch or dinner with your boss is don't drink too much alcohol.
3: All right,
1: and stop. Don't get drunk, around your boss. Although it seems like it's fun and oftentimes it's on their credit card. The last thing you want to do is have too many drinks when spending time with your boss at a lunch or a dinner.
2: Oh, definitely. I'll try to make out with my boss if I do that.
3: Girl!
0: We don't do that. We just try and get some inside information, but
3: about that.